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0: 98. So burnt out Gen Zers are taking mini retirements. Gen Z basically said, you know what? I'm tired. Let's just quit for a minute. Apparently, folks are taking mini retirements, aka moving back home with their parents and calling it an adult gap year. And yeah, helping mom with groceries while she's secretly on vacation. Honestly, that's not really retirement. That's just rebranding, being broke and burned out, which we all can relate to. Okay, let me stop putting you in this category, which I can all relate to. But it sounds fun. Sign me up. I got more variety coming up next.
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2: Hi, Sherry, Lamar, Max, Doc. This is Erica from Kentucky. I'm sitting in my car pause outside the grocery store where I'm getting ready to go in and listen to True Weird Stuff while I shop with my earbuds in. And I was thinking about how you guys were talking about some people think that having your earbuds in is unsociable in the grocery store. And I disagree. I think it is self-defense. Because how else are you going to keep yourself sane when you're walking by those people who are trying to sell you stuff from inside the store, even though they don't belong to the store, they're soliciting, and, you know, they're trying to get your attention, but you have your earbuds in. You can smile politely at them and walk on by like you don't even hear them, and they can't take offense at it because you clearly couldn't hear them. You know, to me, it's more polite that way. So, you know, just my 2 cents. Love you guys. Have a good day.
3: I think this is an important... I think this is an important concept that we should get some rules around. Mm. The idea of when is it okay to be completely private in a public space? Because when you're wearing your earbuds in the grocery store, you're in a public space, but you've signaled that you're in a private zone, which I think is perfectly acceptable. I don't understand folks who have an objection to that. There was I saw a thread where a woman was in the grocery store with earbuds on, and a dude came up behind her and tapped her on the shoulder, gestured for her to take her earbuds out. And when she pulled her, because she was like, what is this man?

I tried to the top, I've been out of shape, thinking out of the box, I'm an astronaut. I blasted off the planet, rock that caused catastrophe, and it matters more because I had it. Now I had, I thought about wreaking havoc on an opposition, kind of shocking, they want a static with precision. I'm automatic, quarterback, I ain't talking second, pack it up, I don't panic, batter up, who the baddest?

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0: tallest mountains in the world are all located in five countries in Asia. Platypuses don't nurse their babies like other mammals. Now they concentrate their milk in their stomach and then they sweat it out. The highest mountain outside of Asia is Aconcagua, which is in Argentina. It's over, it's almost 23,000 feet. And when Mr. Potato Head first came out in 1952, you just got the body parts on sharp spikes. Yeah, you had to have your own potato. The plastic potato didn't come with it until the 70s. More variety on the way. Miles Smith, also Pitbull.
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13: Today's the last day for now of high heat and high humidity. The cold front comes through tonight, and we're mostly clear and less humid overnight. And our Friday morning low is down to 64. Mostly sunny and not as hot Friday afternoon, also with lower humidity and a high of 85. I'm meteorologist Wes Owenstein for your exclusive 10-day forecast. Tune in to CBS 17 starting at 4.
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